0: música sem intervalos. Vou direto, sem escalas.
1: If you can't love yourself, how in the hell you gonna love somebody else? Can I get an amen here?
2: You gotta ask him. Yeah, I'm going to the party. But I'm not going to make friends. I need a love bar.